streets. Brown kid with the curls got the beat, trying to explain the whole world how I'm so mainstream. Call me sellout, down with the fastest growing religion, down with the fastest growing industry and this business. I love how I live, ain't gotta have a reason to give inspiration through the way that I live. Remember the name, I-S-A-M, how hard can it be?

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Gino Doe, Simo flows. Finding Nemo? Bitch, I'm Nemo hoes. Blinged up to shine, swinging up the vine. Click, cock, tick tock, it's time. Overexposed, show the

I was lying to myself when I said I was lost. I've never been lost.

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Better now than never, business before pleasure. P. Diddy and the fam, who you know do it better? Yeah, right, no matter what, we airtight. And when you hear something, make sure you hear it right. Don't make an ass out of yourself by assuming my music keeps you moving. What are you proving?

0: It's been a long time coming.
1: It's been a minute. It's been a long time.
0: But I never forgot about you. Yeah, we traveled the world. Seen a lot of places, so many faces. We had a good time, we've grown together. Would've thought we'd stay down this long. This is my chance to share my world with you. And I know you're gonna like it. Are you ready?

It's a resurrection, bring it back. It's a resurrection, bring it back.

0: It's been a long time coming. It's been a minute.
1: It's been a long time.
0: But I never forgot about you. Yeah, we traveled the world. Seen a lot of places, so many faces. We had a good time, we've grown together. Would've thought we'd stay down this long. This is my chance to share my world with you. And I know you're gonna like it. Are you ready?

been a long time coming. It's been a minute. It's been a long time. But I never forgot about you. I'm here. Yeah, we traveled the world. Seen a lot of places, so many faces. We had a good time. We've grown together. Would have thought we'd stay down this long. This is my chance to share my world with you. And I know you're gonna like it. Are you ready?

A big applause for Eric. What a fantastic set. Beautiful man, beautiful set. And we're gonna take it down a little bit. And

Wow, some more funky tunes coming up from Inel Jung. With some crisp to it.

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Beautiful people at Cologne. Gonna finish off with this, and I know Matt is coming on soon, so that's gonna be beautiful.

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And may they see their mothers and fathers grow old. And may their children see them grow old. To the children of South Africa,

Rama, Hare Krishna, Allah and Buddha too, Jehovah and Jesus Christ, just to name a few. The final realization that everything is one will take a bit of doing, but yet it must be done. Spirit, all is spirit. Spirit is all there is.

body, shining right through the soul. The spirit that is within,